0: Who, me?
1: Yeah, play the Sandstorm track.
0: What do you mean?
1: You know, the one that goes na na na na na na na na na na na.
0: Oh yeah!

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2: 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Hey, coming up before 6, Teddy Swims tickets. 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Then after 6, got some La Seraphim tickets and more free gas. So we got a lot coming up. Yo.
3: 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Happy Friday.
2: 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If you'd like to speak to JoJo, please press 1. If you'd like to speak to JoJo, please press 1.
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2: 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Stand by.
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0: On September 12th, the Monster Energy SMX World Championship Playoffs. 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
2: 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Stand by.
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1: What's up, JoJo?
0: What's up, man? Where are you at? People need to know.
1: I'm in Costa Mesa.
0: What freeway? And give me a little traffic update. How nasty is it?
1: I'm driving local to avoid freeways.
0: Yeah, God.

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1: This song just came out, and I'm already obsessed with it. Oh, my God. Lisa of Blackpink. My buddy Matt's in the car right now. He's got it cranked because he knows I'm about to play it. Lisa, I don't know if you can hear me. I don't know where you are, but next time I talk to you, we need to discuss because you straight up killed it with this track. Kiss FM, New Music Friday, new track from Lisa. This is Sawa.

0: where Lisa just mic dropped everybody right now. That song, Lisa, I am officially obsessed. 2.7 Kiss the Famous JoJo on the radio. 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
1: Yeah.
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2: 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Go. Oh, and a big shout to Costa Mesa. Thank you guys for all the calls. A lot of calls coming in.

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It's 102.7 KISS FM, LA's number one hit music station. I know a lot of people were worried about Hurricane Marie, but apparently it will not hit California. Thank goodness. Because I just can't. Not right now. I can't.

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2: 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You know I got you. Let's get on some French Montana and Max B, though. 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

0: 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We got a shot for you to win right now. 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We'll get you hooked up with that. We got the countdown next. But first, is it frowned upon to date more than one person at a time?
1: Maybe. Depends.
0: Depends on what?
1: I'm just kidding. I guess it's bad. Well, I'm married, so I don't know.
0: When you were out on a prowl doing your thing as a single woman, right? Would you date multiple people at a time or just one person at a time?
1: Just one person.
0: Really? Why do I feel like you got to date multiple people?
1: These are crazy.
0: I mean, listen. When you go out and try to buy a car, right? You're not just test driving one car, aren't you?
1: Yeah, I do.
0: Get out of here. Goodbye.
1: No, I did. I really, it was just one. That was it.
0: You ain't test drive no other car, just one car.
1: Yeah, just one car, and I fell in love and got it.
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Yo, Olivia Dean, So Easy to Fall in Love, 102.7 Kiss FM. I was singing a song all night last night when I was leaving work. This Malcolm Todd Earrings, number 7 tonight, y'all. It's Kiss.

Adele shot up for six right there. That Ariana Grande, man. That whole album is fire. Like, if you haven't heard it yet, you definitely need to take a listen to it, man. It's the iHeartRadio Top 99. My name is EJ. Sober, my body isn't ready. Number 5 tonight. Let's go. It is Kiss FM.

Yo, that me Chico go hard. I feel like I hear that song everywhere, y'all. That is song number 4 on the countdown. My name is EJ. Third biggest song in LA. Taylor, I Knew It, I Knew You on the countdown. It's Kiss FM.

Hey, Tame Impala and Jenny right there. Second biggest song in LA, man. 102.7 Kiss FM. Song number one. Let's go. Pink Panthers and Zara Larsson stateside. Let's do it. It's

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3: All right, it's time for you to get up out of here. Ladies' night is up next. 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
2: That's right, we're doing it, ladies' night. Ruby and Gabby holding it down with DJ XXXL in the mix. Shout out to our guy. Always doing his thing every Friday night with us.
3: Yeah, appreciate it.
2: We made it to the holiday weekend.
3: Labor Day weekend. It's crazy that it's September already. I keep on saying that time is going by quick, man.
2: I feel like August flew by and September is just like, we're going to blink. We're halfway through.
3: The burr months are here, y'all.
2: The burrs.
3: The burrs are here for yes. Sure. But let's go ahead and hop into it. The music, of course, XXXL, Do What You Do. Happy Labor Day weekend.

0: with Ruby and Gabby. Thank you so much for hanging out with us.
1: Yeah.
0: And it's time for your late night recap. All the latest chisme and headlines you need to know from the week, just in case you missed it. Mm-hmm. So drivers heading to Malibu, Pacific Palisades, or Topanga for the holiday weekend will get a break. Apparently, Caltrans is pausing construction on PCH and Topanga Canyon Boulevard. So just a heads up.
1: That's the first time I've ever heard them pause any type of construction
0: in
1: my life.
0: But you know we need it for the holiday weekend especially.
1: Yeah, that part there. Also, a jury in Las Vegas found a man guilty of orchestrating Keefe D, the 1996 murder of Tupac Shakur, delivering the conviction nearly 30 years later. That's so crazy.
0: I can't believe it's been 30 years.
1: I know.
0: Longer than I've been alive, basically.
1: For real.
0: And Miley Cyrus will make her Hollywood Bowl debut October 16th and 18th. I can't believe this is her first time at the Bowl.
1: You know what's crazy? I was reading, I don't know if this is true. This is all alleged. But there's been, you know, obviously rumors about the 2027 Coachella lineup, right? Like,
0: yes.
1: People are talking. Allegedly, Miley Cyrus turned down.
0: I saw this.
1: Coachella.
0: I saw this.
1: And that's crazy to me. Like, a little bit. Like, I get it. I know she doesn't tour, but I would think, like, something like that she would do.
0: I think she's just waiting for the right moment. I feel
1: maybe,
0: lot of artists will do that. Like, they're just, they have to feel it.
1: Right. Like, okay, it's time.
0: Yes.
1: For sure. Yeah. Listen, for all of this and more, make sure you hit up kissfm.com.
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0: Who, me?
1: Yeah, play the Sandstorm track.
0: What do you mean?
1: You know, the one that goes na na na na na na na na na na na.
0: Oh yeah.

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1: I love that we're doing this.
0: I know. It's really cool. You could actually refer a friend.
1: Yes. Mm-hmm. So hit up your homegirl, get the group chat going.
0: Right.
1: Go in on this. For
0: yes.
1: Sure.
0: So what happens is you'll sign up right now, okay? kissfm.com/bills. And then you could actually put whoever referred you about it or who told you about it in there. And then if they win, pay your bills and you referred them, you're getting a $102 cash card.
1: Not bad.
0: Hey, a little something for your homie winning, why not?
1: Yes.

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0: It's a Friday night party on 102.7 KISS FM, LA's number one hit music station. Ruby and Gabby holding it down for ladies night.
1: Yes.
0: So we have to talk about our girl, Ariana Grande.
1: Oh my goodness, this girl.
0: Yes. She has switched up the lyrics
1: to Thank You Next.
0: So much.
1: I was like, how many times?
0: I feel like I can't keep up.
1: Right, at this point. I mean, honestly, I do genuinely hope it is her last.
0: Right, and what we're talking about is her lyric with when she mentions Ricky.
1: Right, she's like, wrote some songs about Ricky, I'm trying to make him my last.
0: Yes, but the original is wrote some songs about Ricky.
1: Now I listen and laugh.
0: Yes.
1: Mm-hmm.
0: So I'm like, oh, she's trying to make him last now.
1: I mean, listen, it's kind of interesting because she went back to him.
0: Yes.
1: I feel like when you kind of spin the block, it's for a reason.
0: Is it though?
1: Sometimes not.
0: Sometimes. But I do feel like there is a comfort level there.
1: Mm-hmm.
0: That's like her comfort zone.
1: Right. And I also feel like she probably could be herself.
0: Totally.
1: You know, like even Slater, probably not so much.
0: Yeah, for sure.
1: You know, just saying. If you want to take a look, kissfm.com.
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0: 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It's 102.7 Kiss FM. It's Gabby and Ruby here. Well, it's Labor Day weekend.
1: It is. What do you got going on?
0: Kind of crazy, honestly. Honestly, I don't have anything planned and I'm okay with it. I'm kind of cool with wherever the wind blows me.
1: Right.
0: One of those type of situations.
1: I love where the wind blows me weekend.
0: Yes, and honestly, I'm hoping that it's not so crazy here in LA because people are traveling, but then again, I don't know.
1: And the weather, they were like saying there's going to be these storms. Now it looks like maybe Sunday we might get a little sprinkle, but...
0: Tropical Storm Marie. She's coming through from the Pacific. I've been reading about her.
1: Yeah. I know. You're like, I know all about
0: her. I know
1: her.
0: About this trick.
1: I just want good food. Like,
0: what's your plan then?
1: Invite me to a barbecue. Okay. I don't have any either.
0: I'm shocked at you, Rue.
1: I know.
0: Shocked. Because you always got something planned for something.
1: I always got something up my sleeve.
0: Yeah, something's going on somewhere.
1: Yes.
0: But hey.
1: Just dinner. Actually, I am doing dinner at my girlfriend's house. She's like inviting everyone over.
0: Cute.
1: But nothing crazy.
0: Mm-hmm.
1: Yeah.
0: Okay, something light. Listen, I feel like the Labor Day, I feel like honestly just there's been a lot going on. So probably not having plans is the best thing.
1: The best.
0: Truly. And if you don't have plans, hey, keep it locked here on Kiss. You know, we always got something up our sleeve for you.
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0: It's the Friday Night Party on 102.7 Kiss FM. It's Gabby and Ruby here. So Miley Cyrus, some changes are coming, basically.
1: Yes. Mm-hmm. I mean, they're here.
0: Yeah, whether we like it or not, basically. She dropped her famous last name and is now going by Miley professionally.
1: Yes, which I feel like this should have happened so long ago.
0: Truly.
1: I mean, I don't know too many Mileys.
0: Me neither.
1: Yeah.
0: It is definitely a one-of-a-kind name.
1: When you say Miley, we all know who we're talking
0: about. Right, like there's no other Miley that I'm thinking about, to
1: exactly.
0: be honest. And yeah, she has her 10th studio album, Bass Parasuades, coming very soon here. And she's going to be doing some shows at the Bowl.
1: I know. October 16th and 18th. Tickets go on sale September 10th.
0: Mm.
1: But yeah, I'm like, this should have happened a long time ago. I love that she made all the changes, got everyone all rattled up, dropped the last name, and then is like, yep, drop the name of the album, drop the dates for the Hollywood
0: Bowl. Literally, all of it at once. Miley, welcome.
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1: No, I'm impatient. So why would you leave me waiting outside the station when it was like minus 4 degrees? And I get what you're saying. I just really don't want to hear it right now. Can you shut up for like once in your life? Listen to me. I took your nice words of advice about how you think I'm gonna die lucky if I turn 33. Okay, so yeah, I smoke like a chimney. I'm not skinny and I like pull a Britney every other week.

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0: Ladies' Night, Ruby and Gabby, thank you so much for hanging out with us every Friday night for Ladies' Night. Shout out to our guy, DJ Triple X on the mix, doing what he does.
1: Yep, appreciate you. Always have a great rest of your weekend, friends. Be safe out there on that Labor Day. I hope you get Monday off so you can at least rest.
0: Yes.
1: You know?
0: Sleep in
1: a little bit. It's sleeping in is good sometimes.
0: Take it easy,
1: yeah,
0: for sure.
1: Chill out, okay, if you're keeping it close. But have a great one. Be safe. Talk to you soon.
0: Bye. Well, adios. Bye.
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Batman, Malcolm Todd, and Earrings with 102.7 Kiss FM. 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

Los Angeles for this Labor Day long weekend, the unofficial end of summer. I know we still got a couple of weeks left, but I do feel like summer does kind of come to an end this weekend, man. Enjoy yourself and keep us extra loud. Got your Harry Styles, American Girls. Let's kiss.

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Malcolm Todd, Earrings, another song you heard first. 102.7 Kiss FM right here. Sabrina, Jennifer, Kelly, I see you all up extra early. Locked into Kiss, man. Appreciate you. Got your cat's eye animal in less than 10.

0: to 22.7 Kiss FM and make sure to lock us in. My personal Instagram, at Frankie Bizzle. Slide in my DMs if you need something, man. Got Gracie Abrams at the wall coming up. Also, latest by Ariana Grande, Petal, and a few here in Kiss.
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1: Seacrest with you in Hollywood, ready to count them down. Got the Jonas Brothers with a new single out. We're going to hear about it from Nick, Kevin, and Joe. Alex Warren taking us behind the scenes of his album Wild Child, which is also out this weekend. And newcomer Stella Lefty continues to climb the chart with her viral hit. Now let's go. 40, Lush Life, Zara Larsson. 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

0: by Larson, Lush Life, number 40 on the countdown. All right, before I roll into 39, quick score recap. Last week at 3, Olivia with this. Last week at 2, Dracula. And our new number 1, Bruno Mars, Risk It All. Where we left you. Right now, Ordinary is at 39.
1: They say the holy water's watered down, and this town's lost its faith. Our colors will fade,

Daisies, Justin Bieber, number 38. So Olivia Dean is breaking records all over the world with her music. Back in her native UK, her duet with Sam Fender, Rain Me In, is now the longest running number one hit in the history of the British charts, shattering a 73-year-old record. And in the USA, Man I Need is in the running for the top track of the entire year, and another single from her album could be her next entry to the countdown. It's called A Couple Minutes, AT40 on The Verge.

Hendrix, Golden 37. Ariana Grande has our only debut this week. It's the lead single from her new album, Petal, landing on the chart at 36.

Rosari on 8040. All right, over the last summer, Samba has made hundreds of thousands of new fans, but his biggest supporter is Taylor Swift. She's shouted out his songs as her favorites on her playlist. She said that he's the future, and she invited him to help induct her into the Songwriters Hall of Fame. But Samba said the most surreal part of having Taylor as a fan is hearing her call him by his real name, Shane, because he feels like the biggest pop star in the world is just one of his friends. Now, here is one of the multiple countdown hits from Samba, Back to Friends, number 35.

friends, Somber 35. 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AmericanTop40.com. Check it out. Taylor, Opalite, 34.

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1: Coming up next,
0: 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It's all next.
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Akon, Justin Bieber, number 33. It's AT40. All right, let's get to Akon. He just wrapped his Nights Like This tour with Neo. Now he's off the road. He's going right back into the studio to make more music, both for himself and artists he produces. And after that, he's taking some time to rest and recharge with family because he says the secret to success is balance.

It is 8040, ringtone at 32 from Akon. So Sienna Spyro is known for her signature breathy, raspy voice, which is the result of vocal nodules, something she considers both a blessing and a curse. She loves the texture they gave her voice, but they can also affect how she uses her vocal cords. And at one point, she didn't speak for nearly a year. So as long as she does the correct warm-up routines and takes plenty of breaks, she can continue singing songs like this one, Die on This Hill, 31.

Sienna Spyro, TT40. Let's get to Noah Kahan. Noah's been named one of Time's 100 most influential people of 2026 because of the deep emotional connection his fans feel with his lyrics. His latest single is a perfect example of that vulnerability, and it could make the charts soon. Here it is. It's called Orbiter, an American top 40 on the Verge track, Noah Kahan. Hey.

0: you go. Noah Kahan, another hit. It's on the way to making some big moves on our chart. It's called Orbiter, on the verge here at AT40.
1: Coming up next.
0: In a bit, we'll hear from Alex Warren about his album Wild Child, which is out this weekend. Plus, Cat's Eye rocketing ahead 7 places with our fastest riser. This. Hey, get up and see.
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0: 10 down on our way to 1. It's been 3 years since the last album from Lewis Capaldi, but we've got an update on new music, and it could arrive soon. Fill you in after 30, ever since you left me. French Montana, Max B.

0: French Montana with Max B. Ever since you left me, number 30. So, talking about Louis Capaldi, in the summer of 2023, he stepped away from writing music and performing to focus on his mental health. He returned to the stage last year with a new EP titled Survive, and since then, he's played a few festivals across the UK, but fans were wondering when they'll get to hear a new album. The other day, he said that after the rest of his summer tour, he's taking a break to go back into the studio and finish his third project, which is already in the works. Don't know exactly when it's coming out or when he'll be back on tour, but Louis promises there is a lot to look forward to.
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20, 28. It's Folded on AT40. If you're a fan of K-pop Demon Hunters, you're probably familiar with the voice of An Hyosu, who plays Jinu, the leader of the Saja Boys. He said he couldn't believe it when his label asked him to perform a duet with Khalid because he's a longtime fan, and he actually thought the request was fake until he hopped on a call with Khalid to prove it was the real deal. Now their team-up could land on the chart real soon. It's called Something Special. Here it is. What do you think? American Top 40 on The Verge track.

Martin Garrix and Ed Sheeran at 26. Repeat It. About to play an Olivia Dean track. When she was recording her album, The Art of Loving, she didn't think Man I Need would be the right choice as a single. She admitted that, of course, she liked the song, but she didn't think it represented the album and story as a whole that she was trying to tell. It almost became one of the many tracks left on the shelf from those sessions, but she's glad she kept it around because it became her first number one, and it's still on the chart. Here it is, 25, Man I Need, Olivia.

Olivia Dean, number 25 on AT40. All right, our iHeartRadio Music Festival, presented by Capital One, just a few weeks away, and a bunch of AT40 artists are set to take the stage. It's a two-night event in Las Vegas. The lineup includes BTS, Benson Boone, Lainey Wilson, and Zara Larsson. She did it again. American Top 40 Extra.

the top 20. Last summer, Alex Warren released his debut project, You'll Be All Right, Kid. But just over a year later, he has even more music out with his second album, Wild Child. We'll hear from Alex about all the new songs after 24. Here's 9.

0: TT40, there is Niall Horan, Seacrest here, and back to Alex Warren. So after his breakout track, Ordinary, became one of the biggest songs of 2025, fans started wondering where his music would go from there. His sophomore project, Wild Child, is out this weekend, and when he filled in as guest host here a couple weeks back, he told us about the inspiration behind the new songs. Here's Alex Warren.
1: I love this album. It's got a lot of fun songs, a lot of them about my wife, a lot of them about my dead parents. That's kind of it. I'm a two-trick pony, so I'm excited for everyone to hear the new songs. And I hope after you listen to it, you know a little bit more about me. And honestly, I just hope you enjoy some of the songs. I think it was a really healing process for me to be able to write these, and I hope that when you listen to them, you're somewhat helped by them as well.
0: And here's one of the tracks from Wild Child, Fever Dream 23.

down at 3-23. Fever Dream, Alex Warren. Well, Stella Lefty has a hit that's dominating the country chart, and soon she'll achieve a dream that every country artist shares with a performance at the legendary Grand Ole Opry. Stella said that country was the first genre she fell in love with when she was growing up, and she can't believe that she'll stand on the same stage as so many of her musical idols. Her Opry debut is set for September 2nd, and now here she is, Boston, 22. On a train.

2020 homewrecker. That's somber. Ryan Seacrest here, and if you see Benson Boone live, you'll realize that he's not just a pop star, he's basically a superhero. His stage show is full of pyrotechnics and complex choreography, but at a few shows lately, he's put on a Spider-Man mask and performed some of his signature backflips. We've got a clip posted at AmericanTop40.com, and when you see how he flies through the air, you might think he's the real Peter Parker. Here he is, Benson, Time of My Life, 19.

rising 4 to 18. That's earrings from Malcolm Todd. All right, The Beaches released Edge of the Earth back in 2023, and it found a new life after it was played in the Prime Video series Off Campus. One of the characters asks, wait, have you heard of The Beaches? Their Coachella set will change your life. And that one small piece of dialogue helped this song go viral on social media. It could land on our charts soon. It's an AT40 on the Verge track, Edge of the Earth.

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1: 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So back to it. 17, Stupid Song, Olivia Rodrigo. New York.

0: my body isn't ready.
1: Yeah, number 16. Well, we're moving through your top 20, and Gracie Abrams says her new album, Daughter from Hell, kind of caught her by surprise because she didn't expect to make another album for at least another year or two. After nearly nonstop touring, she took a break from the road and tried to train her nervous system into a schedule that didn't involve being on stage every night. And the downtime helped her reflect on her life. She tried to figure out what she wanted to say through new music. But the ideas started flowing faster than she could keep up. Here's one of the tracks, Hit the Wall, 15.
2: I'm

0: Top 40.
1: We are just outside the top 10. And sometimes if there's a family business, it's expected that the kids will learn the craft and follow in their parents' footsteps. But with Bailey Littrell, the family trade isn't plumbing or carpentry, it's boy banding. We'll hear from Bailey with his father, Brian, from the Backstreet Boys after 13, Baby Doll, Dominic Fike. I can't.

0: That's 13 on AT40. So when Bailey Littrell started his music career, he was a country artist. But his latest single, So Be It, brought him to a pop sound, which makes sense because his dad, Brian, from the Backstreet Boys, and when they filled in as our guest hosts recently, we found out if Bailey ever wanted to join a boy band. Here he is.
1: I often get asked a lot if I ever wanted to follow in my dad's footsteps specifically, meaning a boy band.
2: Bailey, would you ever join a boy band? How many times do you get asked that?
1: All the time. And the answer is absolutely. I thought about it.
2: So everybody asks all the time, like, what's the advice that you give to your son? And I'm like, don't join a boy band. Whatever you do. My son came to me when he was like 10 or 11. He's like, Dad, I want to start a group and be a boy band. And I was like, don't do it. Now, the reason I would suggest don't do it is because when it comes to a 5 boy band member group, you've got a lot of politics to deal with because everybody gets a vote. We run a democratic process. So if you got 3 guys that vote one way to do something and 2 guys that vote another way,
1: you're toast.
2: Guess what? You're either on the plus side or the negative side. With that being
1: it's
2: said,
1: awkward. Listen, I've seen it firsthand. It's awkward to be the one that your legislation, so to speak, was not passed.
0: And now here is Bailey Littrell doing his own thing. So Be It. American Top 40 Extra.

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0: We've made it to the top 10. And a song by Steve Lacy is the end credits music for Spider-Man Brand New Day. But during an interview before the

0: Justin Bieber at number 10. So back to Steve Lacy. His new album is called Oh Yeah, and if you saw Spider-Man Brand New Day, you heard the title track as the song behind the stylized end credits. But during a red carpet interview at the movie's premiere, Steve was asked what character in the film he was most excited about, and he accidentally revealed the name of the secret villain, spoiling the surprise. He's attempting to outrun the angry fans by hitting the road on tour starting next month. Dates are up at AmericanTop40.com.
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only 8 choosing Texas. So back in 2022, Kate Bush made history by having a song hit the countdown twice, years apart. It's called Running Up That Hill. In 1985, she did it, and again in 22. The Kid Laroi could be the next to do it with his song Girls, which climbed to 20 in 2024. And now this year, a remix he's got with Kehlani could land on the chart soon. Check it out, 1840 on the Verge track.

0: That's number 7 on AT40. It's been a busy year for the Jonas Brothers. They launched their iHeartRadio podcast, Hey Jonas. They produced and appeared in the movie Camp Rock 3. They were inducted as Disney Legends, and they just announced their Burning Up Tour All Over Again tour. And on top of all that, they also found time to get into the studio to make new music with their latest single called Listen When Sad, just released this weekend. Caught up with them the other day, and they told me about the specific memories they wanted to capture through the music. Here's Joe Jonas.
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1: Hot nights. Familiar nights. Things that I feel like we grew up with our audience listening to a lot of emo, punk, pop, rock stuff. So a lot of nods musically. We went back and worked with some of our OG songwriters and also the guy who produced our first three albums, John Field. So I hope you guys love it as much as we do.
0: Check them out. Breakout, AT40. Listen When Sad, the Jonas Brothers. Dude.

Here's Taylor, number five. I knew it, I knew you. It's AT40. All right, there's a singer from London named Meek that you should get to know because she's got a single that could land on the countdown soon. Her real name is Georgia Meek, and she's written songs for Rita Ora and Martin Garrix, but she could score a hit all on her own with a song called Fabulous. Got it right here, AT40. Breakout.

and Midnight Sun, number four. Well, the numbers get smaller and the hits get bigger. And this next artist began as a small musical project in a bedroom with one man experimenting with sounds on a four-track recorder, and he didn't expect his latest album to become a global success. He was coming off a lot of producing for other artists and admitted he forgot what it felt like to make music for himself. But he had all these ideas that kept coming to the surface, so he put everything onto the track, and this is one of the songs from those sessions. Dracula, Tame Impala and Jenny, 3.

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1: Nothing left but the top two. Back in 2021, this next artist peaked at number two with a song called Deja Vu, which references Billy Joel's 1983 hit Uptown Girl. Now her new single has reached the number two spot with lyrics that reference another 80s hit, Just Like Heaven by The Cure. So listen closely to this one and get transported back to the 80s with Olivia Rodrigo. Drop Dead, number two.
4: I

AT40 Drop Dead number 2. So now we've made it to number 1. And this artist at the top officially has 13 chart-topping hits, putting him in second place as the male act with the most number ones this century. He pulls ahead of Maroon 5, Justin Timberlake, and Post Malone, and now only falls behind Bieber with 14 number one hits. But with the run of singles from his latest album, it could only be a matter of time before he scores another one and ties the record himself. Number one. It's Bruno Mars, Risk It All, the number one song on American Top 40 for 2 weeks in a row. For just a

0: TT40, Bruno Mars, number one for 2 weeks. Congratulations, Bruno. So there they are, the 40 biggest songs from Seattle to D.C. to Singapore to Berlin, wherever you are. Thanks for hanging out with us. We'll do it again next weekend. And until then, stay in touch. Connect with us on social at American Top 40, and I'll see you weeknights with Vanna White on Wheel of Fortune. Take good care.
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Oh my gosh, I'm just patiently waiting for Bruno Mars to touch down at SoFi Stadium. 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You know that's going to be such a good show. It's seriously all I've been thinking about because it's like in October around my birthday. Like, need to make that happen.

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Can I just tell you, you have to be a different type of like angry at the world to go and harm Dolly Parton's star on the Hollywood Walk of Fame. Luckily, it's been restored, but I'm just like, who would do this to her?

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So that girl, Zara Larsson, she is going to be one of the many performing at our iHeartRadio Music Festival going down in Las Vegas, September 18th and 19th. Let me just tell you, this lineup is so stacked. It's crazy. I mean, from Zara Larsson to Major Lazer to Snoop Dogg to Cardi B to Kenny Chesney, the Goo Goo Dolls, Weezer, Smashing Pumpkins. Did I mention BTS? Like, that's nuts. Get some tickets. AXS.

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And sure, maybe some of us occasionally push a pull door with entirely too much confidence. Ow, my head.

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1: 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Hi, what's going on? It's Gabby Diaz here. Happy weekend. Is it anybody else tripping out? Because, you know, it's September. It's Labor Day. It's official. And that means our iHeartRadio Music Festival will be here before you know it, September 18th and 19th. And the House of Music presented by Hyundai's back. So it's really a mixed reality of immersive experience inspired by the artists performing, like BTS, Kenny Chesney, Cardi B, Zara Larsson. And then Major Lazer is going to be performing out there at the House of Music. So, and it's totally free outside T-Mobile Arena. 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I'm just saying. 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

92.7 Kiss FM. I'm kind of tripping out at this big In-N-Out that's opening. It's 3,860 square feet. Yes, I'm like, I guess it's going to be at the Canopy in the heart of Great Park. Yeah, I was just like, oh my gosh, it's in Irvine. Apparently, this is larger than New York City's 843-acre Central Park. That's crazy.

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USA never hurts. 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It's just Miley. You know, she just dropped a new one, Bass Persuades. Yeah, we'll be dropping that one. Don't you worry about it, okay? It's Gabby Diaz. Let's keep it going. Mutt, yeah, it's on Kiss.

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Hey, I just want to say this because I feel like I've been seeing so much on the news about like car accidents and then people hurting like Great Samaritans. Like, just be careful. Like, please try to be aware of your surroundings at all times. Like, just a lot is going on.

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0: FM, LA's number one hit music station. How is the Saturday going for... What was I trying to say? I was trying to say Saturday and Friends at the same time. Yeah, that wasn't sounding so good. I don't know what the heck was going on with that one. But what are you doing this Labor Day weekend? Are you keeping it close? Are you heading out maybe today? Good luck with that traffic. Last night, traffic was insane. I was going the opposite direction because I was coming back like towards this way from Ontario, but people like going that way like towards Vegas. Oh my God, that traffic was nuts. So... yeesh. Anyways, we are getting you tickets, you know, to Universal Studios Hollywood Halloween Horror Nights this week. Well, this weekend. So make sure you're paying attention. But also, bonus chances inside the iHeartRadio app. I always tell you that. Take advantage.
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3: 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Sunny today. Highs in the upper 80s to 87 in La Palma. Highs around 85 in Encino.
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0: Sarah is focusing on housing, while Hilton proposed cutting regulations on nightlife and entertainment. Broadway legend Lea Salonga has made Hollywood history. The Tony winner became the first Filipina to receive a star on the Hollywood Walk of Fame. And California is making September 25th, 925, Dolly Parton Day.
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Oh my gosh, I want some barbecue so bad. 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

Oh my gosh, I'm not over it too, because I had a conversation with Rachel Chinariri at the Daisy Chain Fields Festival, and she was talking about how all the girlies have a group chat just supporting each other, and Raven Lynae's in it. So cute.

It's 102.7 Kiss FM. Okay, so listen, just a heads up. The 60 freeway is going to be closed in Diamond Bar. Yeah, it's scheduled for today and tomorrow. It's called the 5760 Confluence Project. It's a long-term effort aimed to improve safety, traffic flow, and congestion, of course. But yeah, the westbound 60 will be closed completely between Lemon and Diamond Bar Boulevard for the overnight construction. All right, so it looks like it should be reopened like today and tomorrow. Well, it reopened this morning at 8 a.m. and then tomorrow, 8 a.m. So just a heads up.

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We know you're doing a lot.

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2: 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I mean, you seem pretty sad for a girl so in love. 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
1: 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What is good? It's Gabby Diaz here. So I know I keep telling you about Vegas, but you know that iHeartRadio Music Festival is coming up September 18th and 19th. I don't know about you. I haven't really gone on any like type of vacation. I haven't gotten a chance to go. Like, just time's been crazy. It's busy. So this could be a good little time to plan it out. You know, this lineup, there's someone for everyone. BTS, Benson Boone, Cardi B, Ciara, Goo Goo Dolls, Kenny Chesney, Lainey Wilson, Major Lazer, Muse, Snoop Dogg, The Smashing Pumpkins. I'm excited about them. Weezer. Yeah, if you want, you can get some tickets last minute AXS.com, but we will be streaming it live on Disney Plus and Hulu.
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It still trips me out that Olivia Dean went to the same school as Adele, Ray, Lola Young. Something in the water there.

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2: 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It is unreal. I saw the music video. I'm telling you. Too cute. Karol G, Bruno Mars.

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What's up? Happy Labor Day. It is Natalia hanging out with you. 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Never go alone. So again, if you want to win these tickets, it's going to happen after 4 right here on Kiss.

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0: out in Hollywood. 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
2: Next month, Somber will be in town with his tour. 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

All right, I don't know about y'all, but I am so excited for this new season of Dancing with the Stars. 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Just a

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0: Off of Mexico. Hundreds of people have been detained after a massive street takeover at Figueroa Street and Alondra Boulevard in South LA early this morning. California is making September 5th Dolly Parton Day.
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Don't forget, next hour, chance to win a 4-pack of tickets to Universal Studios Hollywood Halloween Horror Nights. Let's get your scare on. Stay

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2 weeks away from our iHeartRadio Music Festival presented by Capital One going down. Hey, if you don't have tickets to the show, it's all good. We still have our House of Music presented by Hyundai. We got a whole immersive room dedicated to Zara Larsson. It is going to be dope.

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You got to know that phrase at pace. So let's go over it again. Ready? Kiss FM is LA's number one hit music station. Just keep practicing it. And I'm going to be looking for caller 102 very soon. All right.

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2: Well, her Eternal Sunshine tour has officially ended, and now she's going to get to finally take a good break. It's Ariana Grande with Petal on Kiss. Jennifer.

0: change the lyrics for Ricky, right? What's good? It is 102.7 Kiss FM, LA's number one hit music station. It is Natai. All right, we're doing it right now. 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This is your chance. Going to be looking for caller 102, but you have to know the phrase that pays. 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